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0: 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Yep, we've got some great food for you to touch at Meet the Chefs. 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
12: Tucson weather. A cool evening tonight, a low of 58, tomorrow's high 92 with sunny skies, more sunshine on Saturday and a high of 96. Our beautiful bashful bride is getting ready for her wedding. Here's Taylor Swift and her latest. 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

0: 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Mother's Day is on Sunday. 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
11: Tucson weather. 59 will be our overnight low tonight. Tomorrow, we'll head into the weekend with a high of 92 and sunny skies. Saturday, a high of 96, and it will stay very sunny all weekend long. 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
1: You know the rules. There aren't any rules. You just got to make yourself comfortable. Kick off your shoes if you choose. You're going to talk. I'm going to listen. And then I'm going to find the perfect song to go with your situation. So come in and make yourself at home.

0: Hi, Shannon. Welcome to the Delilah Show. Who is on your heart tonight?
1: My husband, Michael. He is my heart and soul. We've been together 7-8 years now, and we work together, so we're together 24/7, so we're real close. He's here with me now.
0: What do you guys do? What is your job that you're together all the time?
1: I'm a property manager, and he is a tattoo artist, so everything we do is together.
0: And what kind of artwork does he do? Is he like realism? Is he like pointillism?
1: Yeah, he does everything. He does realistic portraits, all that. So he's a really amazing artist.
0: So what can I play for you two?
1: Well, I was going to let you pick us something because you're really good at it. We are huge fans. We listen to you all the time, every night, whenever we're driving or at home relaxing. So.
0: And tell me a little bit, other than the fact that you're together all the time, about your wonderful hubby.
1: He's just perfect. He treats me like a queen. I found the diamond in the rough, I'm telling you. He is amazing. We have 3 boys together, and our little one acts just like him, which is awesome. I couldn't pick a better role model for our children. He's really wonderful.
0: All right. I will find the perfect love song to celebrate the family.

0: 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Tonight's Delilah's Dilemma is quite the tangled little mess. It comes from a listener who says, I found out my husband was cheating on me last year. He attempted to fence set, and I kicked him out of the house and told him to go be with his mistress. That shocked him. He ended up dumping her, begging and pleading to come home. After a month or so, I let him come back, although I thought it might be too soon. I was hard-hearted and could not forgive him for falling in love with another woman or being torn as to whether our marriage was worth saving or mourning the loss of his mistress. I was resentful. I began confiding in a friend who was trying to get over his own wife's affair. Because of all of our pain and our confiding in one another, we ended up having our own affair. It didn't take long for my husband to find out. There was a terrible fight, and I filed for divorce within days. I was so filled with shame, I could not look at myself in the mirror, and I ended my affair as well. When my husband found out I had ended my affair, he asked me to give our marriage another shot, claiming he still loved me. I had no real interest in saving our marriage, but for the sake of our daughter, I figured we should at least try. He asked me to give it 6 months, and I have agreed. We've attended one marriage counseling session so far, and I can tell he is trying so hard to save this. I know I've hurt him. I know I've committed to 6 months and then reassess where we are. Do you think, Delilah, a marriage can survive two affairs? Is our marriage actually worth saving? Please help me, Jane, not my real name. I will have my words for you coming up next. You're listening to Delilah. A 94.9 Mix FM. 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

0: Hello and good evening. Welcome to your Throwback Thursday night, the 7th of May. Do not forget Mother's Day is this Sunday. Remind me to not forget my sister's birthday is this Sunday as well. What are you doing for Mother's Day? I'm so glad that you are here with me tonight, spending this night with me. I'm going to be here to take your calls and share your stories all night long. 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

0: Hi, Marianne. Welcome. What can I do for you tonight?
1: Well, I just want to say I dated my husband. We were sweethearts, high school sweethearts, and we dated 6 years. And we're married 18 and a half years now. So to this day that we, if he just grabs my hands, I still get the tingly feeling the first time we held hands. We do love each other very much. He always tells me.
0: So why do I hear sadness or frustration in your voice if you're so in love after all these years? What's going on?
1: We do have, you know, there's money situation, and we do have an illness in the family that we've been taking care of, and it's just a lot of stress right now. But
0: okay, first off, honey, unless you're, you know, have a job like a professional basketball player or a famous TV or radio star.
1: I wish.
0: You're going to have money problems. That's just
1: exactly.
0: The way life is.
1: Exactly. And that's not, you know,
0: you can't let that affect your marriage, though.
1: Oh, definitely not. No, we are so much in love, and he always tells me we're soulmates. We actually even have a signal between each other when we're in public, say, I love you.
0: What's your little code? How do you say this?
1: Nope. I'm not saying that.
0: Oh, come on.
1: No.
0: I'll tell you mine if you tell me yours.
1: Then people will watch us.
0: So is it like a hand signal or something?
1: Something to do with our hands.
0: Uh-huh. So what can I play for you and your wonderful hubby?
1: I want you to pick out a song for us.
0: Okay, I will do that, and I hope that you got 60, 70 more wonderful years together, honey.

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1: 1-888-6-DELILAH is the direct line into the studio so that I can take your requests, your dedications, and help you cool down on this Thursday night. I'm so glad that you found us.

0: Freddie, welcome. What can I do for ya?
1: I was wondering if I could relate a message to a girl who I really love very, very, very much in this whole wide world. We started about 3 years ago. I put her through a lot of pain, and for the past 2 months, she's been out of my life. But tonight, she's kind of giving me a chance, and I just want to show her that I changed, and words can't express what she really means to me.
0: Okay, so what is it that you've changed?
1: I was married when I met her. For the past 3 years, I've been saying I was going to go through a divorce and really haven't, you know, applied to that. Just been bouncing back and forth.
0: When you say bouncing back and forth, you couldn't decide if you were going to leave your marriage, or you actually were with your girlfriend, then with your wife, then with your girlfriend, then with your wife?
1: Exactly.
0: Ooh.
1: Exactly. Yes.
0: That's a big heartbreak.
1: That is. And, I mean, there's times where I just got mad at her for no apparent reason because I was just mad at myself and I just couldn't deal with the whole situation.
0: Because you were being dishonest and you were living a lie.
1: Yes. I just want to make up for all the wrong that I've done.
0: And have you made amends to the woman you were married to that you betrayed? Have you told her you're sorry for dragging her heart around?
1: Yes, I told her I was sorry, and, you know, we have both moved on. This girl walked into my life at a time where me and my wife were just having problems, and I turned to the girl as a friend, and it just evolved to something that was so beautiful, and I just didn't know how I accepted that.
0: So, you want to say you're sorry, you want to make amends to everybody, you want to start over with a clean slate, and what is her name again?
1: Her name is Ashley.
0: And you want Ashley to give you one more chance?
1: To give me one more chance, exactly.

0: A throwback Thursday night underway. Time to reminisce. Throwback Thursday nights where we think about yesteryear, when we think about when we were graduating from high school, when our kids were graduating from high school. Now it's our grandkids graduating from high school. If you've got any kids graduating in the next few weeks, I know there's a lot of memories, a lot of reminiscing, a little nostalgia creeping into your heart. And I am here to encourage all those sweet feelings, all those sweet emotions. If you've got a dedication you'd like to make to a young man or woman you are so proud of, 1-888-633-5452. The number to call to brag on your graduating senior or your college graduate, whoever's graduating, call me and tell me about them. We'll be back. 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It's boosted to be cleaner, whiter, brighter, and fresher versus Tide Simply. I notice such a difference in the clean that I wear, whatever I want now while I'm cooking. Try Tide. It's boosted. If it's got to be clean, it's got to be Tide.
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0: Hello, Cynthia. This is Delilah. Welcome aboard.
1: How are you doing tonight?
0: I'm wonderful. Who's on your heart?
1: It's finally good to talk to you. I listen to your radio station every night. I just wanted to give you a brief information. I met a guy when I was in vacation in Costa Rica, and we got to talking to each other, and we exchanged email address and phone number. And he came back 6 months later to Costa Rica, because I'm from Belize, and he asked me to come to the United States with him. I came to the United States, and we have been married 26 years now, and we have two wonderful children. And I just want to play a special song for him.
0: Well, the way you were telling the story, Cynthia, I thought this just happened this year. This was how many years ago?
1: It's going to be 26 years we have been married.
0: And what is your hubby's name?
1: Daniel.
0: And what song do you want to hear?
1: I Will Always Love You.
0: I will play it for you.
1: Thank you so much.

0: Did you say you wanted to see New Kids on the Block next month in Las Vegas? I thought so. They're playing at the Park MGM Las Vegas in June, and we've got two tickets to see them on June 19th. These tickets put you in two bar stool seats attached to the stage for the show that Friday night. Plus, you'll have a chance to meet with members of New Kids on the Block as well. We've included round-trip coach airfare, a two-night hotel stay in Las Vegas, and $200 for dinner, as well as covering your transportation with another $200 gift card. New Kids on the Block are coming back to Las Vegas with you there on opening night, June 19th. They'll play through July 4th, and then they're back again October 2nd through the 17th at Dolby Live at Park MGM. 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

0: 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Welcome to the Delilah Show.
1: Hi, Delilah. Thank you very much.
0: What can I do for you?
1: I just wanted you to pick a very special song for a very special person. She's my best friend. We're actually taking a very, very long road trip together, and she walked into my life back in January, and I couldn't have asked for a better friend.
0: Oh, so this is a new friendship.
1: Yes, ma'am.
0: And you found your soul sister.
1: I have.
0: And what song do you want me to play? Are you on the road right now on this road trip?
1: We are right now.
0: All right. I will find a great song for you ladies. Danielle, thank you for calling.
1: Thank you, Delilah.

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1: Appreciate the fact that you are here with me. The phone lines are open. 1-888-633-5452. 1-888-633-5452. If you have a dedication that you would like to share, I'd love to hear from you tonight.

0: Hi, thank you for calling. Who do I have the pleasure of speaking to on this spring night?
1: This is Bill.
0: Bill, you have a beautiful voice. What can I do for you?
1: Well, I had to request a song for this girl I'm seeing, and I bought a ring, like, over the weekend. And, you know, I think the world of her, and she just has a special place in my heart.
0: Wow, that you just said a whole lot in 30 seconds.
1: Well, like I say, I absolutely think the world of her, and she's just so beautiful. And
0: how long have you been dating?
1: 6 months.
0: And how did you meet? Like, how did this happen? How did your worlds collide?
1: Oh, I was at a local shopping mall.
0: No, sir. Like, you actually met somebody just, like, in living your life?
1: For the most part, I did.
0: Nobody ever meets the old-fashioned way anymore. What a rare thing.
1: She's just an absolute angel.
0: And you can't wait to spend forever with her.
1: I really do want to spend forever with her.
0: All right, let me find a song for you. Thank you for calling.

0: Did you have a good day today? Did you get a lot accomplished? Did you spend some time with someone fascinating, someone inspiring, somebody who has been through so much grief, so much trauma, and come out on the other side? And now their heart is healing. And instead of just running forward into life with all that goodness, they are stopping and reaching back with the hand out to help others who might be hurting as badly as they once did. They stop, they turn around, they said, hey, let me help you navigate. I've been there. I've done that. I've made those bad choices. I'm healing now. You can too. Here's how I did it. Maybe that'll help you. Have you ever met someone like that? Are you someone like that? I hope so. I'm glad you've stopped by here tonight. I'm going to be sharing your stories all night long. 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

0: like.
1: So who are you thinking about tonight? Is there somebody that keeps running across the corners of your mind, across your heart, somebody you can't stop thinking about? Call me and tell me. The phone lines are open, or you can write to me on our Facebook page. Megan Elizabeth Beck says, I don't know if you take dedications on Facebook, but here's a shot. My name is Megan. My mother, brother, and I have always had a close bond. My parents got divorced at a young age. My mom has always been a hardworking person. She's taught me so much in life, and right now, she's going through a rough patch. I'd like to dedicate a song to her because no matter what life throws at her, she is a survivor. I'm proud to have such an amazing influence in my life. I couldn't ask for a better mom. Megan, thank you for writing. Here's a song for your mama and all the mamas out there who give up so much in order to bless and love their children.

0: smoothing off the rough edges of your spring night, helping you to relax and unwind and refocus, helping you to think about the things in life that really matter. And those things aren't things at all, but the people that surround you, the people you are blessed with. They are your brothers, your sisters, your mother, your father, your children, your grandchildren, your innermost circle, your village, your tribe, the people that know you and love you. That's what really matters. When you focus on that first, and everything else, you know, whether or not your house is clean enough, that you're successful enough, working hard enough, blah, blah, blah, enough. If you are loving people in your life with all your heart, you are enough. We'll be back. 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

0: Jenny, you've called Delilah.
1: Yes.
0: What can I do for you?
1: Well, I've had this boyfriend that, well, I've just met in the last month. He's a really special guy. I've been through some really hard times, and well, I've raised two kids, and I've been divorced for 17 years, so I didn't think Mr. Wonderful was out there, and I think I finally found him. He's just really special.
0: What's his name?
1: His name is Bruce.
0: So this is a brand new thing.
1: Yeah, this is a brand new thing.
0: This is a brand new can't get to sleep at night for thinking of Bruce kind of thing.
1: Yes.
0: Listen to you. You sound like one of your kids.
1: I know. I have a 20-year-old daughter, and she just looks at me, and she says, Mom, she just thinks this is hilarious because she doesn't expect Mom to go through this.
0: To be all giggly and giddy and acting like a teenager.
1: Exactly.
0: Like you were just nominated prom queen.
1: And it's great. I haven't had that kind of feeling since I was a kid. I've been mommy since I was 16, and I went to college, and I worked and raised my children on my own. And I, you know, there wasn't time for romance or anything else. And now they're 17 and 20, and they're great kids. But
0: and there's time for mom to, you know, have a little romance, a little dancing, a little dinner out.
1: Exactly. Flowers. It's nice. The last month has just been totally perfect.
0: So, Penny, let me ask you this. 17 years you've been a single parent.
1: Mm-hmm.
0: And now you think you're falling head over heels in love. Was he worth the wait?
1: Yes.
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1: Did you have a bad day and you need some hope and inspiration? We're here to talk to you, to laugh with you, sometimes to cry with you, but always to encourage you, to let you know how much we appreciate you and how special you are

0: Chris, how are you?
1: Good, how are you?
0: I am wonderful. What can I do for you?
1: I'd like to dedicate a song to my wife.
0: What's her name?
1: Bridget.
0: Okay, well, tell me about Bridget and what you want me to play for Bridget.
1: Well, we've only been married, not quite a year, and we're having all sorts of problems already, unfortunately.
0: Okay, why is there trouble in paradise?
1: I think we probably rushed into it a little bit.
0: How long had you known her?
1: Less than a year and a half.
0: Well, that's not really rushing.
1: Well.
0: I mean, I get people who call me who knew their beloved 3 days and they're married. That's rushing.
1: Yeah.
0: 3 months is rushing, but a year and a half, that shouldn't be long enough. How old are you?
1: I'm 35.
0: How old is she?
1: She's 22.
0: Well, therein lies a little bit of a problem in that you're probably at different stages in life.
1: Yeah.
0: So, okay, if you were to pick one or two things that you fight about or fuss about the most, what would it be?
1: Work.
0: What do you mean?
1: I'm out of work and she is working.
0: Okay, so it's not work. It's the fact that she doesn't feel like you're contributing.
1: Yeah.
0: And it's the fact that you're probably slipping into a depression because when guys don't work, they get very depressed.
1: Yeah.
0: So it's not work.
1: I kind of let my anger do the talking.
0: So this is a whole lot more than work issues.
1: Yeah.
0: This is the fact that she's quite a bit younger than you, and yet she's far more mature than you.
1: Yeah.
0: Okay, get your butt into a program with a good counselor in an anger management program, a one-on-one counseling program, whatever you got to do to grow up, young man. You're 35 and you're acting like you're 18.
1: I know.
0: Okay, so stop.
1: Yes.
0: Grow up. Pray that she's patient and willing to give you the time that it's going to take for your maturity level to catch up with your chronological level.
1: Yes.
0: And do the right thing. And if you can't win her heart back, Chris, well, you can't win her heart back, but you still got to grow up.

0: 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Tonight's Delilah's Dilemma is quite the tangled little mess. It comes from a listener who says, I found out my husband was cheating on me last year. He attempted to fence set, and I kicked him out of the house and told him to go be with his mistress. That shocked him. He ended up dumping her, begging and pleading to come home. After a month or so, I let him come back, although I thought it might be too soon. I was hard-hearted and could not forgive him for falling in love with another woman or being torn as to whether our marriage was worth saving. We're mourning the loss of his mistress. I was resentful. I began confiding in a friend who was trying to get over his own wife's affair. Because of all of our pain and our confiding in one another, we ended up having our own affair. It didn't take long for my husband to find out. There was a terrible fight, and I filed for divorce within days. I was so filled with shame I could not look at myself in the mirror, and I ended my affair as well. When my husband found out I had ended my affair, he asked me to give our marriage another shot, claiming he still loved me. I had no real interest in saving our marriage, but for the sake of our daughter, I figured we should at least try. He asked me to give it 6 months, and I have agreed. We've attended one marriage counseling session so far, and I can tell he is trying so hard to save this. I know I've hurt him. I know I've committed to 6 months and then reassess where we are. Do you think, Delilah, a marriage can survive two affairs? Is our marriage actually worth saving? Please help me, Jane, not my real name. I will have my words for you coming up next. 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
2: Hey, Mom, this is Mike from Tucson. I love you, and you're the reason I'm a decent human being, and I also know how to make a proper sandwich.
0: What kind of sandwich does she teach you to make?
2: Every sandwich now. You know, what kind of meat, how much cheese, what kind of vegetables to put on it.
0: Do you like liverwurst?
1: Oh, yeah, liverwurst is super good. Don't let the name scare you.
2: I do not like liverwurst.
1: Oh, okay. Oh, so good.
0: See, I've spoiled his Mother's Day thing. Yeah. Sorry, I'll shut up now.
1: Yeah, just eat your liverwurst and shut up.
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Tonight's Delilah's Dilemma is from a woman who caught her husband cheating. She, in turn, cheated, and now they are trying to save their relationship in counseling. And she says, do you think a marriage can survive two affairs? Of course I think a marriage can survive two affairs. I think a marriage can survive multiple affairs and deaths and children that are drug addicted and all sorts of things. I have seen marriages survive amazing, amazing things. Is our marriage actually worth saving? Why are you asking me that, Jane? I don't know you. I don't know your marriage. I don't know anything about your husband, his heart, or your heart. But I do know that if you love him,

and if he loves you, and if you had real joy in one another, and if you want to make it work, you can put it back together. Nothing is impossible if you'll pray and ask God to help you. It'll be impossible on your own, but with God's help, anything is possible. So you decide if it's worth saving. You decide if there is still love that exists between the two of you. You decide how much effort you want to put into rekindling that flame. And you decide what will bring joy to you, to your husband, and to your daughter.

0: 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Let me help. 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
1: They say the holy water's watered down, and this town's lost its faith. 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Oh my love, I take one look at you, you're taking me

0: keeping you company on this Thursday night. Thank you for joining us. I've been waiting for you. I am here every night to take your calls, to share your stories, to play songs that hopefully will touch your heart in a very real way. That's what this show is all about. It's not about politics. It's not about name calling. There is just too much insanity going on in the world. Too much name calling. Too much hatred. Hatred for our fellow man. I don't get it. I don't get it. When you can choose love or choose anger and hate, why not choose love? Why not choose love? That's what this show is about, encouraging you to put the anger away, to get rid of it, to expunge it from your spirit, from your heart, from your mind, and to focus on love, on loving one another, on being kind, on being considerate, on being respectful. What happened to that? I'm glad you are here with us tonight as we do our best to be kind to you. 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

0: Hi, Mary. This is Delilah. How can I help you?
1: How are you?
0: I'm good.
1: I was just calling because, I wanted to make a dedication to someone very special.
0: Who is this someone?
1: Okay, his name is Kevin, and he's my boyfriend.
0: And why is he so special?
1: Well, a couple of months ago, I was working, and I'm a waitress, and I waited on him, and it turns out he's just an amazing guy. He left me his phone number and the tip, and I called him, and it turns out that he's just perfect in every way. He's just an angel, and we're going to get married, and just everything's great.
0: Wow, so you're on cloud nine tonight.
1: I am. Because I just got off work, and it just reminded me, listening to your music, about what a great person he is.
0: So this is sort of like one of those fairy tale romance things.
1: It is. You know, I was working and I didn't look too pretty, but he walked in and I just knew there was something about him. And
0: now, was he pretty cute when he came in?
1: Oh, yeah. He was so gorgeous. And I had my apron on I was all dirty and, you know, smelling of food. And he was just so sweet and so cute. And I was so happy. And he just really, he's amazing. I can't even explain. He's like, not real. He's perfect.
0: Let me find a song for you too, Mary.

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1: Relax and enjoy the music. 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We're going to talk heart to heart. 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
1: Hi.
0: How
1: are you? I'm fine. I'm a little nervous.
0: What can I do for you?
1: Well, I just had to call. I've been trying to get through to you for over 2 weeks nightly. And I just had to call to tell you about my very best friend. He has also become the love of my life. His name is Rich. And for me, he is a true gift from God. He's the kindest, warmest, most gentle-mannered and passionate man I've ever known. You know, I'd had a disastrous marriage of many, many years, Delilah. And I'd been alone for a long, long time. I wasn't out there looking for anybody. I was just doing my thing. And I really think that in a lot of ways, inside, I had died. I don't know if you've ever felt like that, but it's a real hollow feeling. And then out of the blue, this man appears. We became friends for several months. And lo and behold, all of a sudden, we discovered our friendship had grown. Neither one of us expected it to happen, but it just did. And as a result, now I laugh. I smile all the time. I go to bed smiling. I get up smiling. And it's such a good feeling. All he has to do is look at me, and he just takes my breath away. I'm really in love for the last time of my life. This is it. There's not going to be any more. My heart is out there.
0: And what's his name? I'm sorry?
1: His name is Rich.
0: All right, let me find a good song for you.
1: Thank you. Have a good night.

0: Earlier, I mentioned Mother's Day is coming up on Sunday, and hopefully you have a wonderful mom to celebrate. But if that's not the case, if God has called your mom home, or maybe you never had a wonderful mom, and your heart still hurts over that truth, I know that hurts bad. I don't think there's any wound in our soul that affects us for as long as it affects us when our mothers did not love us or care for us. So I hope that that is not the case. But if it is, and if your mom was emotionally unavailable, was not there for you, whatever, I hope that this show helps in some small way to heal that hole in your heart. I'm going to be here for you, sharing your requests and dedications and sharing your stories and encouraging you all night long. 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

0: Hi, what can I do for you, Alyssa?
1: I don't know, maybe you could just play a song for me to make me feel better, because I know you're so good at that.
0: Okay, tell me what kind of feel bad you have, and then I can determine if a song's going to help at all.
1: Well, I just kind of ended a relationship with someone I've been with for quite a while.
0: Define quite a while, months, years?
1: A couple years. Things were just not working out because my family and his family just were really against the relationship, and it was just tearing our families apart for us to be together.
0: How old are you?
1: I'm 20.
0: How old is he?
1: He's 22.
0: Okay, so why did your families not like each other?
1: Because last year we broke up because we decided that it would just be better for us to try to, you know, figure out our lives on our own before we try to work, you know, get back together, because it was just interfering with our careers and everything. We were just
0: young,
1: working, you know, having so much fun and not concentrating on anything that you really need to be concentrating on. So my parents just had just bad feelings about him. They stopped respecting him because he broke up with me after he made all these promises to me and all this. And they just didn't understand the whole situation. And so we were talking and just decided not to see each other anymore. And he still wanted to be friends, and I just can't be friends with somebody that I have such strong feeling for. And it just, you know, we're just not talking. And I don't know if I still want to talk to him or if I'm just going to want to talk to him like later.
0: Yeah, how about giving yourself a little break right now?
1: Yeah, yeah.
0: To figure out how to let your heart heal.
1: Yeah.
0: Let God worry about the future. You just take care of you today. And if taking care of you means you can't be friends right now, because I don't know how anyone could be friends right away with somebody that they're stupid in love with.
1: Yeah.
0: That's just like, what do you mean you want to be friends? I want to kiss your face and love you.
1: Mm-hmm.
0: Give yourself permission to do what you got to do.
1: Thank you.
0: Good luck.
1: Thanks.

0: just about time for me to slip out of here and take off into the darkness. If I didn't get to your request or your special love song, I'm sorry. I'll be back tomorrow night with our Friday night girls' night. Invite your girlfriends to join us via the airwaves. Until then, do me a favor. Take some time out of your busy schedule to slow down and love someone. Good night. 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Around my dinner table, food is love. 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
0: 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You know, this show is nothing without you. So thank you for listening. Thank you for sharing with me.

0: Hello. Thank you for calling. This is Delilah. Who's this?
1: My name is Tiffany.
0: What can I do for you?
1: I was wondering if you could find a song for the most handsome man in the world.
0: Why are you dedicating a song to my husband? Well, let's say they're tied.
1: Okay, that works.
0: Okay. What's your honey's name?
1: His name is Michael.
0: And what do you want to tell the world about Michael?
1: Well, both Michael and myself are very shy about expressing our emotions to each other, but he is the sweetest man in the world. I just recently went through brain surgery, and he never left my side. And after I recovered, he finally looked at me and he said, "I have got to tell you, Tiffany, I love you more than life itself."
0: So he overcame his shyness and just put it out there that you're the love of his life.
1: Yes, and it totally shocked me because I feel the same way towards him, but I was just too shy to say to him because I didn't want to scare him off.
0: So are you guys talking about making this thing forever?
1: We are, but we don't want to push each other away by moving too fast.
0: Honey, you just had brain surgery. You are a hero. You have overcome incredible odds. I don't think you're moving too fast to admit you love each other and you want to spend your life together.
1: This is true.
0: I don't think you're 18 years old.
1: No, actually, I just turned 23.
0: So you're old enough to know what you want. How old is this man?
1: He is 25.
0: Well, I think you two are absolutely darling. I will say a prayer that the next time you call me, it's to tell me that you two have decided to make this official. If it's Facebook official, that's one thing. But if it's Delilah official, that's another thing.
1: This is true. I promise I will do that.
0: All right. You have a great night. God bless you, honey.
1: You too. Thank you.

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2: Hey, Mom, this is Mike from Tucson. 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
1: Blue Moon and 94.9 Mix FM present the 18th annual Meet the Chefs on Sunday, May 17th at the Desert Diamond Casino Sahuarita Diamond Center from 3 to 5. 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

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Here's a new one from Dianya Marie. Don't blame the child. 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

0: Here's five things you kinda, sorta, maybe need to know at 5:05 with Robin Joss in the morning.
1: The most common city name in the world is San Jose.
2: Okay.
1: Michael Jordan still earns approximately $150 million a year from his Nike shoe endorsement.
2: Good Lord!
1: How about that, huh? And the price tag for colonizing Mars might start at about $80 billion.
2: Why don't we solve the problems here first?
1: One would think. Hocus Pocus 3 is in the works, Jocelyn, with Bette Midler, Sarah Jessica Parker, and Kathy Najimy all coming back.
2: Bette Midler!
1: And how do you feel about this? A woman went viral on social media saying it'll always be unattractive for a grown man to play video games.
2: I saw that comment went viral. I don't know. Attractiveness is in the eye of the beholder. It's been a long, long time since I was with a guy who played video games all day.
1: Yeah, I stopped at Pong and Galaxians.
2: Exactly. And Once you stop doing that, I mean, we were just home free, weren't we? The romance just rekindled.
1: Frogger and Pac-Man.
2: The Frogger.
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2: 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How about Burger Time? Does anyone remember that or know what that is? Anyway, and Sewer Sam? No. An hour of commercial-free mixed music to start your Friday off right.
1: I work with Sewer Sam.
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1: 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Click on that. Get the number. Leave a message. Would you like to hear a nice little example?
0: And it goes something like this.
1: There you go.
2: Mom, this is Jessica from Tucson. I just want to tell you that Mother's Day, that you are my safe place, my best friend, my voice of reason, and the only person who still answers my call no matter what time of day, and I love you forever.

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1: Mother's Day is on Sunday.
2: Yes.
1: Sometimes you look back at your parents and they were so uncool and they were like nerdy and they made all the rules and they were a stick in the mud and nothing was fun.
2: But sometimes one of the parents is cool, specifically maybe your mom.
1: Right. I mean, was there something that made your mom the cool mom? Now, there are many things that have made my mom uncool throughout the years.
2: That's a different category and topic that we can...
1: Indeed it is.
2: Run for hours.
1: But what, yeah. But thousands of dollars of therapy later, and I could say this. What made my mom the cool mom, she had really good taste in music, or has really good taste in music. I mean, I grew up listening to great music from the 50s all the way till the 80s when I was a child. She listened to great music. So that's what made my mom the cool mom. Do you have anything to add about your mom?
2: You know, I don't. I was thinking about this, and I'm thinking about all the mothers on the block where I grew up.
1: Yeah.
2: Not one was cool. Not one single mother at all.
1: Dang!
2: 520-775-0949.
1: What made your mom the cool mom?
3: Oh, my mom is such a cool mom. My mom is going to come and do a statewide road trip with me. My mom's always up for an adventure. That's for sure what makes her a cool mom.
2: Jocelyn's dad was like that.
1: Yeah, totally.
2: Let's go. Let's go Route 66. Let's move.
1: Like anywhere. I'm like, I got to go to the dry cleaner. He's like, yes, I'll go to the dry cleaner. Let's go. Well, that's awesome. You guys have a great time on the road trip, man.
3: Thank you.
1: So when you guys do this road trip, go up. I mean, hit Sedona. Go up and hit Williams. It's nice and cool up there.
2: Oh, yeah.
3: Absolutely. I can't wait to show her Sedona. It's going to be a blast.
1: Why was or is your mom the cool mom?
4: She would make these awesome custom popsicles for me and all my friends in the neighborhood when we were little kids. And they were so delicious. Like instead of running to the ice cream man truck, they were, they were coming around my mom's house.
2: I thought vodka wouldn't freeze.
1: Rob, you haven't been making booze popsicles for the children.
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1: Now we're getting somewhere.
0: Perfect Mother's Day song.
1: That's right. 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

0: 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Meet the Chefs coming up on the 17th. A whole bunch of Southern Arizona chefs are getting together. You can sample their fare. And they're taking each other on for the chance to battle Chef Anthony Drumgoole at Iron Chef Tucson coming up in July. And we shall meet a chef right now. Justin Rodriguez, right now, why is your restaurant called Bunny Chow?
1: The name comes from South Africa. It's a South African dish. And the owners are from South Africa.
0: And it's C-I-A-O, right?
1: Yes.
0: Not chow like you're chowing down on a bunny. It's C-I-A-O. What's Bunny Chow?
1: It's a loaf of white bread.
0: Okay.
1: With curry in it.
0: Ooh.
1: Yeah. We're trying to refine it, make it beautiful, and still working on the finishing touches for it.

0: But we're excited.
1: Those are some of my favorite things.
0: Yeah.
1: So you are going to be in Meet the Chefs. What made you decide to do this?
0: You know, I've had a lot of training over the years. Started out as a dishwasher.
1: What? You started as a dishwasher and now you're going to do Meet the Chefs?
0: Yeah, 11 years ago.
1: Whoa.
0: Yeah.
1: So you're like the kid who made good here. You worked all the way up to being in Meet the Chefs.
0: Oh, yeah.
1: So what is your favorite? So you work at Bunny Chow. Are you the head chef there?
0: Yes.
1: And what is your favorite thing on the menu?
0: Favorite thing on the menu probably has to be arancini, fried risotto.
1: Ooh.
0: There's a Japanese sweet potato puree at the bottom.
1: Yo!
0: Thai chili honey on it, piri piri sauce around it. There's a shishito basil oil.
1: Wow! Where is Bunny Chow? Because I need to have this and the Bunny Chow.
0: It's at 485 South Stone Avenue.
1: Okay, where's it near?
0: Pretty close to the convention center.
1: Okay.
0: Yeah.
1: Because I was going to say our streets here in Tucson are 7 million miles long.
0: Right.
1: So it could be anywhere.
0: Yeah.
1: Okay, and what's the vibe at Bunny Chow?
0: You know, super laid back, family friendly. There's an outdoor patio. Very nice inside.
1: And how long have you been open?
0: 2 months.
1: Oh my God, you're a baby restaurant.
0: Yep.
1: All right, so get there, support Bunny Chow. 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
0: Thank you so much.
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1: This is for his show next month, State Farm Stadium.
0: I will crush you.
1: Oh my gosh. Don't let that scare you. State Farm Stadium in Phoenix.
0: I'm merciless.
1: Yeah, Glendale, actually. Anyways,
0: put it wherever you want
1: it. Yeah, you know.
0: It's in Benson.
1: That's right. Go to the show. Anyways, you're going to hear a nice Mix FM listener named Gail play the game. And right after Gail plays, we ask you to call. We grab someone at random. You play the game. You see Ed Sheeran.
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1: Let's do all Mother's Day stuff.
2: Let's do it.
1: It's Mother's Day weekend. Let's do it. Mother's Day, of course, Sunday. One mom's going viral because this is her hot take, and I think she might be right. Dads are going to get something wrong on Mother's Day, and that's just the way it is.
2: Oh, yeah, of course.
1: They're not going to be able to get it right. She says, for dads, try to make extra sure your wife feels the love on Mother's Day. If you need to throw in a disclaimer like, I'm probably not going to get this right, but I want you to know I appreciate everything that you do. For moms, this mother suggested that Mother's Day doesn't have to be the best day ever. It shouldn't make or break you. It's not going to be a unicorn day with rainbows and glitter. And she said to pick one small thing that will make you happy on Sunday and do it for yourself.
2: All right. So for Mother's Day, too, you better get it done today if you haven't shopped for Mama. Spending on Mother's Day, get this, expected to reach $38 billion this year.
1: Wow.
2: Apparently, and if you're average, you will spend $284 on gifts for mom. Really?
1: What?
2: Yeah.
1: I'm getting her ribs. She's going to come over for some ribs.
2: One rib.
1: Yeah.
2: I'm getting her rib. Flowers, the most popular gift, followed by greeting cards, special outings like dinner or brunch, gift cards, jewelry, gym socks.
1: Gym socks?
2: And the book. The book, How to Traumatize Your Children, 7 Proven Methods.
1: I think my mother wrote the foreword for that book.
2: Okay, maybe the last two were just me.
1: Those up. All right, I hate to be cliche here, but let's do it anyway. There's a list of the 10 best TV moms.
2: I love lists, Jocelyn.
1: You know what? I'm not even going to read all 10 because it's just so cliche. Here's some of them that are on there. Carol Brady.
2: Yeah.
1: I Love Lucy. Lucy Ricardo. Marge Simpson. Morticia Adams. Kitty Foreman from That 70s Show. And my favorite one on the list, Sophia Petrillo from The Golden Girls.
2: Oh.
1: Yeah, so that would be if you're, yeah, kind of wish I hadn't done that story.
2: Oh, well,
1: anyways.
2: That wraps that up.
1: Have a very happy Mother's Day. And don't forget to leave your message, Mix FM Messages for Mom. 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
1: Mother's Day coming up on Sunday, and I was thinking to myself, I remember my mom, I didn't have an alarm clock. 94.9 Mix FM, Rob and Joss in the morning. It was my mother outside my door saying, let's hear those feet hit the floor.
2: Oh.
1: Every stinking morning till I was 34.
2: And I came, yeah, it got really awkward when she came into our bedroom.
1: So they're called mommalies.
2: Yes, the phrases that every mom, and I know I'm generalizing, forgive me, but the phrases that every mom seems to say. And so we had some kids act like their mothers, let's say.
1: A little impression of your mom.
3: I'll treat you like an adult when you start acting like one. If you're too sick to go to school, you're too sick to play outside. I'm not going to ask you again. It's not that I don't trust you, it's that I don't trust everyone else. Well, life isn't fair. Look at me when I'm talking to you. Over my dead body. Say that again and I'll wash your mouth out with soap.

0: You know, I really hate waiting, standing in line, but I'll do it at Disneyland Resort.
1: I know, it's not really a problem at Disneyland, is it?
0: Especially, what did we wait, about an hour and a half for the Star Wars?
1: Oh, we waited a real, but it was so worth it.
0: Absolutely.
1: Oh.
0: It was a phenomenal ride.
1: Oh, it really was. Disneyland, man, it's the 70th celebration at Disneyland Resort. You're going to be listening for four key

0: words with Marty and Elaine today, text him back to us at 520-775-0949. 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
1: Ain't nothing like going to Disneyland for free.
0: No, there's not. You know what? If you have been there, you may have your favorite memory or your favorite moment from Disneyland Resort.
2: My favorite Disneyland memory is when I was a kid and they had the old school Mickey ears and they would embroider your name on the back.
1: That's right.
2: I don't know if they still do that or not, but they were so cute. My dad took me when I was a little kid and I still have my first ears.
0: Oh.
1: Yeah, I do too. They embroidered gas pipe on the back of my hat. It's kind of a nickname I had.
0: Oh, there's gas pipe. Doesn't he look so cute standing in line for Peter Pan? Aw.
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2: Gail is from the southeast part of our beautiful community. Gail is a stay-at-home mom, got 1 6-year-old boy. They listen on the way to school every morning. How are you, Gail?
3: Wonderful.
2: I have exciting news for both of you about this Rob's College of Hollywood Knowledge.
1: You're retiring.
2: I'm retiring. Goodbye.
3: No.
2: Gail says no. This is the celebrity hobby edition of Rob's College of Hollywood Knowledge.
1: Oh, goodness gracious, Gail. We're in for it.
2: Yes, this is very exciting.
3: We're in for it. Yep.
2: So, Gail, if it would be fun for your son to kick Rob out of the studio, let's do that.
3: All right. Tell him. Clearly, Sullivan wanted to scream that.
2: Wow, scary. All right, you're out, Rob. All right, Gail, I have 5 questions for you about Hollywood, about celebrity hobbies. I'm going to ask you. Rob comes back. We give him the same 5 questions. You get more right than Rob, you win. Tie goes to Rob. Sound good to you?
3: Sounds perfect.
2: Question 1. Tom Hanks has quite a collection of vintage typewriters. Who was Forrest Gump in love with?
3: Jenny.
2: Question 2. This actress grew up collecting knives, which feels kind of on brand for her. She was in Maleficent and Mr. and Mrs. Smith. Who is she?
3: Angelina Jolie.
2: Question number 3. Aquaman is a painter who famously stars as Aquaman.
3: Oh, golly. Jason Momoa.
2: Question 4. Nicolas Cage loves Superman. In what movie was he in where girls talked like this? Like, oh my God, gag me with a spoon.
3: Oh, golly. You know, we're going to just say Mesquite Tree.
2: Okay. Question number 5. I've run out of celebrity hobbies, so I have to ask another Tom Hanks question. And he's the one who collected all the typewriters. What was the name of his volleyball in Castaway?
3: Oh, my Lanta. Wilson.
2: Gail, I love you for all of your adorable phrases. You are just the cutest.
3: Thank you.
2: All right, Gail, hang on the line. Rob's on his way back in. Same 5 for him. We'll see how he does. Don't move. Robert, welcome back.
1: Thank you.
2: Gail got 4 out of 5.
1: Of course she did.
2: All right. She did great. The celebrity hobby edition of Rob's College of Hollywood Knowledge continues. Question 1. Tom Hanks has quite a collection of vintage typewriters. Who is Forrest Gump in love with?
1: Jenny.
2: That's right. 1-1. Question 2. This actress grew up collecting knives, which feels kind of on brand for her. She was in Maleficent and Mr. and Mrs. Smith. Who is she?
1: Angelina Jolie.
2: 2-2. Question 3. Aquaman is a painter. Who famously stars as Aquaman?
1: Jason Momoa.
2: Question 4. Nicolas Cage loves Superman. And what movie was he in where the girls talked like this? Like, oh my God, gag me with a spoon. God, I used to do that a lot better when I was younger.
1: I have no clue.
2: It's called Valley Girl.
1: Oh
2: my God.
1: Gee, I missed that one.
2: Yeah. Still 3-3. Gail missed that too. Yeah. Question 5. I've run out of celebrities and their hobbies, so I have to go back to the typewriter collector, Tom Hanks.
1: All right.
2: What was the name of his volleyball in Castaway?
1: Wilson.
2: Ooh. You guys tied. Wow. Gail, for your first time playing, man, you did a bang-up job.
1: Yeah,
2: nicely done.
1: Don't call back, Gail.
2: Yeah, call back anytime, Gail. I just told Gail, because she has all these cute little phrases, that she's one of my new favorite people.
1: Oh, well.
2: Yeah, one of my new favorites. Gail, congratulations. You do get the prize, because you always get the prize here on Rob's College of Hollywood Knowledge. Congratulations for that.
3: Thank you.
2: And all you have to do in order to claim that prize, because Rob gets the tie, because you get the prize, is you give us the closing line.
3: My name is Gail from the Southeast Side, and we flunked out of Rob's College of Hollywood Knowledge on 94.9 Mix FM.
2: You're
1: nicely done.
2: Your son is like, well, don't drag me into this.
3: Right? He was like, Mom, it's 8:00. I was like, we have until 8:15 to get you into school, buddy.
2: 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All right. If you two would like to play Rob's College of Hollywood Knowledge, grab tickets this time for Ed Sheeran. Win the tickets just for playing the game. 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
1: No, this is going to start at 10 o'clock this morning. So you want to get your message in, and you could get it in after that. But, you know, it does start at 10 with Marty Bishop. 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
2: 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You're always there being my little cheerleader in the background, and I will never forget that in all those years you supporting me as a kid and even now. So thank you.
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0: Mother's Day coming up on Sunday, and I was thinking to myself, I remember my mom, I didn't have an alarm clock. 94.9 Mix FM, Rob and Joss in the morning. It was my mother outside my door saying, "Let's hear those feet hit the floor."
1: Oh.
0: Every stinking morning till I was 34.
1: it got really awkward when she came into our bedroom.
0: So they're called mommalies.
1: Yes, the phrases that every mom, and I know I'm generalizing, forgive me, but the phrases that every mom seems to say. And so we had some kids act like their mothers, let's say.
0: A little impression of your mom.
2: "I'll treat you like an adult when you start acting like one. If you're too sick to go to school, you're too sick to play outside. I'm not going to ask you again. It's not that I don't trust you, it's that I don't trust everyone else. Well, life isn't fair. Look at me when I'm talking to you. Over my dead body. Say that again and I'll wash your mouth out with soap."
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7: 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That accident is in the final clearing stages. Use Camino Seco or 29th. And that's traffic. I'm Elaine Bronson.
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Baby, I knew about it. I just didn't care.

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That's the Biebs. Justin Bieber. The song is called Daisies. Hey there, it's Marty Bishop on 94.9 Mix FM. Still playing a commercial-free music hour right now. 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
13: Weather this hour is brought to you by Right Way Heating, Cooling, and Plumbing. If it's worth doing, do it the right way. Oh, it calls for a big warming trend. I mean, look, it's already 80 here under sunny skies. We're going to go to the mid-90s today. Looks like 100 by Saturday and Sunday. And Monday's daytime high, we're looking at 106. So you definitely want to check your AC out. Make sure all the little pieces are working properly. The good news is, though, after Monday, it breaks a little. We'll be back to normal temperatures.
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1: 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I'm Marty Bishop. 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
17: It's already 85, on our way to 95 today, and it's going to get a little hot this weekend. 100 for Saturday and Sunday, and our daytime high on Monday is expected to be 105. Yikes. The weather this hour is brought to you by Right Way Heating, Cooling, and Plumbing. If it's worth doing, do it the right way. Hey, hi there. It's Marty Bishop. Here comes Olivia Dean. Oh, I love this song. It's called Man I Need.

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0: 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Hey there, it's Marty Bishop. So last hour I played Justin Timberlake's new song, and I mentioned that I still find it very comical to picture him being part of the Mickey Mouse Club. And yet here he was, and here's some evidence. Justin, that was him. Hey, listen, we'd like to send you off to the 70th celebration at the Disneyland Resort. It's got to be, an unforgettable experience this year. And here's how it's going to work. We're going to give away our Disneyland Resort keywords of the day. You get the keyword on the radio, and then you text it back to us. And that puts you in a drawing for a four-pack of Disneyland Resort tickets, each one good for 2 days. And then one of our lucky winners gets randomly selected for the grand prize. Oh, it's a whole Disneyland Resort vacation. It's a nice deal. Stick around. I'll have that Disneyland keyword of the day coming up later this morning.
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1: It's 11 o'clock. Hey, hi there. I'm Marty Bishop. 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

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Get out and enjoy this weekend. It's going to be a little warm, but, you know, that's what the beginning of summer is like for us. 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
1: This is a shout out to Catherine Baker for being a first time mom to Emma. And this is her grandma, Patty. Wishing her a happy first Mother's Day this

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0: 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I'm Marty Bishop. Oh, my poor boss. We set up our mixed messages for mom recording line, and somebody has to go to that recording line and then take the messages off and, you know, decide the best ones and edit them down maybe a little bit. And it's a little bit of work, and he volunteered. He set himself up for this job. Oh, Larry, man. It's not only Mother's Day, but it's also his wife's birthday. So the pressure's on a little bit. He is going to be jumping this weekend. I feel for you, but I'm not taking over. Here's how it works. Tucson Appliance Company has helped us put together a special Mix FM Messages for Mom weekend, and we set up a recording line for it. You can call 520-407-4614 and record a message wishing your mom or any mom a happy Mother's Day. Maybe say something about them. Tell us why they are so awesome. We'll play those all through the weekend. It's Mix FM's Love on the Air weekend.
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1: 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It's 86 now. We'll get to 90, but it looks like closer to 100 on Saturday and Sunday, and 105 on Monday. Suspect a natural gas leak? Call 911 and Southwest Gas immediately at 877-860-6020. Hi there, I'm Marty Bishop. I love the way Taylor Swift thinks about writing a song. Because you live here in the headquarters of the greatest gem and mineral show on earth every year, you probably already know that Opal Light is the man-made version of opal. And Taylor Swift says that that makes it better because the pressure and the machinations, the changes that have to be made to turn this rock into opalite makes it even better, more valuable. That's how she thinks about the guy she's about to marry. And so she wrote this song about him. Taylor Swift's Opalite on 94.9 Mix FM. Uh-huh.

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1: Hi, Mom. This is Cora from Vail. I just want to tell you on this Mother's Day that I could never be single mom raising kids without you. So you mean the world to me, Mom. Thank you for all of the lasagna.
2: Thanks for all the lasagna. Oh, that's so perfect. It sounds a little like Garfield the cat. 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My sister and I actually both called up our mom and said, Mom, thanks for the tuna noodle casserole. We loved it. With ketchup on it. I know, it's gross, but delicious.
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Hi there, I'm Marty Bishop. 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

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Hey, hi there. 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Blue Moon presents the 18th annual Meet the Chefs event, and tickets are on sale now. 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

0: forget me nuts. Oh, pardon me. I'm over here dancing to Patrice Russian. That's the end of our totally 80s lunch for today. We heard Tears for Fears and Madonna and Christopher Cross. And, well, I'll be back Monday at noon to do it again. Another trek to the best of the 80s. Hey, hi there. I'm Marty Bishop on 94.9 Mix FM. I will have tickets for Disneyland. The 70th celebration is this year at the Disneyland Resort. And Mix FM wants you to go off and have a wonderful old time. 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
17: Tucson weather. Temperatures climbing, and I don't just mean today. It's 91 right now. We're going to get to 95. Looks like 100 on Saturday and Sunday, and Monday 105, but there's good news to follow. It'll cool down a little bit after that. Thank goodness. Hey, hi there. I'm Marty Bishop. It's time to play a little taste of country, something you don't often hear on 94.9 Mix FM. But man, when Ella Langley started blowing up TikTok and became one of the most popular songs in the country, we thought we had to give Mix FM listeners a little taste of it, a little barbecue in the middle of the day. This is called Choosing Texas. Just

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1: 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I just want to wish you a happy Mother's Day. I hope you have a wonderful day. I love you. From Chris Edwards.
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1: Hey, Mom. It's Kevin. I just want to tell you on Mother's Day, thank you for always being the person I can call when life gets weird. You've always shown up for me, and I love you.
2: Oh, man. You've always shown up for me. Isn't that just the essence of momness, I guess? We're still taking calls on the Mix Mom line, and we'll be playing it throughout the weekend.
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1: It's 1 o'clock. Hey, hi there. I'm Marty Bishop. 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
1: 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The first 93 people through the door score a Hank FM handkerchief. 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
13: weather. Sunny, 93 degrees right now. Tomorrow, we're likely to hit 100. Same for Sunday. Oh, and then I'm sorry to tell you, but Monday, we may get a visit from an old friend of ours.
14: I never want to know a day that's under 60 degrees.
13: Yeah, that's right. Mr. Heat Miser.
14: Oh, some like it hot, but I like it really hot.
13: He does. He likes it really hot. Oh, man. Yeah, Monday, I'm sorry to say we may hit 105. If there's any good news at all, it's that it should cool off a little bit after that. Hey, hi there. I'm Marty Bishop. Here comes Golden by Huntrix from the K-Pop Demon Hunters soundtrack on 94.9 Mix FM.

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1: Hey, this is Spencer. Big shout out to my mother, Tammy. I always love your unconditional love, and thank you for always picking

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Well, hello there. Happy Friday. I'm Marty Bishop, and we've got a big deal coming up. Really, such a fun time. 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Come join us at Desert Diamond Casino on Sunday, May 17th. Oh, the

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Hey, hi there, it's Marty Bishop. So, does your mom like movies? She will probably love it if you take her to see the ABBA Sing-Along. It's at the Loft Theater on Sunday afternoon. You know your mom loves her Meryl Streep. Come on. You're expected to sing along with this one. They put the words up on the screen. And if mom's more into Star Wars, well, they're showing the OG film with the score played by the Tucson Symphony Orchestra on Saturday and Sunday.

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2: weather. This weather report is brought to you by The Car Lot, the number one used car dealership in Arizona. Say hello to warmer temperatures. Today's high 94. Tonight we're expecting a low of 66. Tomorrow's high 98. Sunday will be up to 100.
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1: 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And yeah, happy Mother's Day, and we love you as always.

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6: 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Be advised, starting Friday, May 22nd at 5:30 a.m., Grant Road will be shut down in both directions between westbound I-10 Frontage Road and North Flowing Wells for construction. I'm Tip, and that was your Tucson traffic.
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23: Tucson weather.
0: This weather report is brought to you by The Car Lot, the number one used car dealership in Arizona. It's about to get hot. Yep. 94 degrees is what we're expecting today, a low of 64 tonight. Tomorrow's high 97, Sunday a high of 99, by Monday a high of 102. Here's Olivia Dean, the man I need on 94.9.

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1: Hi, this is to my mother in heaven. She has created a legacy that I am a part of, and I wanted to just say how much that I love her and miss her and make sure that she knows how much she has meant to me and my life and my legacy that's following me. She created and started that, and I deeply am indebted for that. Love you, Mom. My name is Ken Weir. See you, bye.

0: 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This may end up being your best meal this year. Maybe. Because Meet the Chefs is coming on fast. It's next weekend on the 17th. It's a Sunday afternoon at Desert Diamond Casino Sarita. 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
2: Afternoon. An accident is blocking traffic at East Broadway Boulevard and the westbound aviation off-ramp. If you're heading east on Broadway, use South Keno Parkway as an alternate. And another crash is reported at East Fort Lowell Road and North Campbell Avenue. Drivers should avoid the area and use Mountain Avenue or Glen Street instead. I'm Tip, and that was your Tucson traffic.
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2: Well, we have some trouble spots across town this afternoon. A crash is blocking eastbound Broadway Boulevard and the westbound Aviation Highway off-ramp. If you're heading east on Broadway, save yourself the backup and take South Keene Parkway instead. And there's another wreck. It's slowing some things down at East Fort Lowell Road and North Campbell Avenue. Best bet is to avoid that area and use Mountain Avenue or Glen Street as your alternate. I'm Tip, and that was your Tucson traffic.
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0: It's going to be a hot one this weekend. Tomorrow's high, 98 degrees with sunny skies. Sunday, more sunshine, a high of 100. 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
1: 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You're a great mom, and thanks for always having me listen to 94.9 growing up. 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Love you, Mom.

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3: On the southeast side, there's an accident at East Irvington Road and South Houghton Road. It's creating delays there. Stay moving by using Golf Links Road or Cole Road as alternate routes. Also in the Midtown, there's another wreck slowing traffic near Fort Lowell Road and North Campbell Avenue. Drivers are encouraged to use a detour Mountain Avenue or Glen Street. Also, there's a problem across town, a crash tying up traffic at East Broadway Boulevard and West Aviation Highway. I'm Tip, and that was your Tucson traffic.
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